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Zero, patrol to the vicinity of 15751 State Route 30. Constable, repeat, 15751 State Route 30. Talk to a Matthew. He will be in a 2011 Toyota RAV4 Gold.

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0: Turn me out on West Main Street, just past the Malone Inn, with a New Hampshire plate 569-8169, meeting 569-8169.

Bombay 4-3, prepare to copy trespass complaint. Respond to the Dollar General in Chateauguay, 94 West Main Street. Speak with a Tanya Robistow regarding a Steve Johnson who was previously on the premise and reports that he's not supposed to be at that location. He is no longer there.

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Raycan dispatch for Tupper Lake. You have a house filling up with smoke, 13 Broad Street. Unknown if there's any active flames repeating for Tupper Lake. You have a smoke condition, house filling up with smoke, 13 Broad Street. 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

Franklin County Dispatch for Malone Fire, reported CO activation at Walmart coming from Zone 24. We're repeating for Malone Fire, reported CO activation Walmart coming from Zone 24. 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

Fresno County Dispatch for constable, fire alarm activation, St. Francis of Assisi Church for fire alarm activation. For called them by the alarm company showing fire alarm panel time, repeating for constable, fire alarm activation, St. Francis of Assisi Church, showing fire alarm panel tie-in, alarm time 10:16.

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0: 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Forsan, go ahead. Are you clear from Tractor Supply?
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0: 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Gonna be out at 291 County Route 6 in Moira, temperature.
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Tom, 1B43. Patrol to 55 Taylor Road, Bangor. That's 55 Taylor Road. You'll be speaking with Ashley Watson regarding her 15-year-old daughter missing. She's not sure where she is.

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1: 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Received a call from Delena. What plan? Well, she locked the keys in her car. She drives that blue Buick. 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

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Head dispatch for Bombay, I'm a party 2 EMS call, 455 County 32, lot 6, 54-year-old female, possible offender, set a repeating for Bombay, party 2 EMS call, 455 County 32, lot 6, I have a 54-year-old female, possible appendicitis. 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
0: Patrol to the vicinity of 19 South Pearl Street. Received a call from a Tristan Perdia stating that there is a brown pit bull running around in that area. Not currently aggressive.
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